0: lazy Sunday afternoon. We'll take care of the music and the local information.
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0: This is Saskatchewan's best music. I'm Rob Carney. Welcome to a brand new day, brand new week, brand new month. Everything's brand new. Coming up today, it's summer. Hey, we know the May long weekend marks the start of summer in Saskatchewan. Astrological summer arrives later in June, but today marks the start of meteorological summer in the Northern Hemisphere. So we celebrate the arrival of summer three times because we're Canadians. We'll take a look ahead. Spring seeding continues across most of the province. While many in the south are finished, many in central Saskatchewan continue to toil in the fields. And seeding will be delayed in west central Saskatchewan after a healthy amount of rain on the weekend. I've got that story coming up. So grocery shopping on the weekend? Here's a question. Do you try to use the reusable bags with that store's logo on them? Like when you shop at the co-op, do you prefer to use the bags you bought at the co-op? We'll talk about that. Western Canadian Baseball League opening weekend in the books. We'll check the scores and the standings. Stanley Cup playoffs continue this week. Blue Jays baseball, World Men's Hockey Championship. Our guys coming home empty-handed, by the way. We got the scores and the schedules. And we'll play the music from Huey Lewis in the News, in excess, Rod Stewart and more. This rock and roll radio show for JGL Partners in Agriculture. This is Monday, June the 1st, 2026. And today is a great day to be alive.
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